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0: It's Matt Reiner here. If you remember our old promos regarding to our spelling of our station, well, some of you may now know that All Hits 24 has the letter Z on the word hits, right? 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Now, I'm not gonna explain it the whole way because our promo could be extended, but here's one clear thing. In some search engines, you still need to put the Z on the word hits, except if you're using social media. However, it's better to use the word H-I-T-Z because you can still see different results than ours. So one more time in this one, okay? When you say All Hits 24, the best way is All Hits with the letter Z 24.
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For which such sacrifices God is pleased. Hebrews chapter 13, verse 16.

0: 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In Dumaguete City, Negros Oriental, this is your favorite morning program on your All It's 24 Smile Radio and Cool FM. This is your All It's 24 mornings on a Tuesday, September 22nd, 2026. It's coincidental, right? We'll tell you that later on. Why am I mentioning that day? Anyways, how are you doing? All hits, smile and cool fam. I'm the main man of your internet morning program. I am Matt Reinhardt, and of course, I'll say hello to Jack. Good morning, Jack.
1: Good morning, Matt.
0: How is your day so far?
1: Well, I'm fine, thanks.
0: You know, yesterday or last night, I was part. I was a special guest on Good Evening Smiles.
2: Wow!
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0: Yes, I'm not gonna be kidding. If you haven't, for our non-Smile and Cool listeners, if you don't know by now, All It's 24 is part of the Smile Media Group, and well, last night,

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1: Wow!
0: On the program last night. If you have missed the show, go check it out on YouTube. You just search Smile Network on YouTube. Nap Smile Network, SmileNetwork. Yes, Smile Network. Yep. And you go watch that replay. It says Good Evening Smiles, a partial recording part 2.
1: Wow!
0: Yeah, you can see me doing some live show alongside Laro Tayo Gaming, Paolo Barcelon, and the gang. And what's nice is that we've been talking about ang alamat ng burned wire.

0: camera, you do watch it on YouTube, okay? It's at Smile Network. You can see the replay of that show. Anyways, we'll be here together till 11 o'clock. We'll be playing your favorite hits, including what's in between. Oh, yeah, before we're going to do that, we have a bed for that one. I thought we're going to be talking that on our opening bed, right, Jag? Here's what's coming up on All Hits 24 Mornings.
1: All Hits 24 Mornings.
0: Yeah, that's the one. Well, coming up on All Hits 24 Mornings on the Tuesday, we got your favorite hits coming up to wind up your Tuesday morning, wherever you may be. Including your requests and your greetings. We'll tell you where you can send in just a bit. Seems like we have a different TOC operator today on the video side, because I can't see the lower third of where you can send in your greetings. Where are those guys, eh? Where are those guys? I can't see it. Please help. And of course, we also have the latest news from the News Radio Philippines newsroom on All Hits 24 on the dot, coming up later at around 9:30 and 10:30. So do stay tuned with that. Alright? Anyways, good morning, good morning, good morning, good morning, good morning, good morning to our All Hits Cool and Smile fam who are just waking up this Tuesday morning. Also, good morning, good morning, good morning to those who are driving all the way to their destinations this Tuesday morning. Make sure that you focus on the road. Don't focus on the chicks or the girls. Not needed for today. No, no, no. And for those of you who are on their destinations this morning, or maybe at work or at school, thank you so much for tuning in to All Hits 24 Mornings on this Tuesday morning. And yes, we are also streamed live worldwide too. And we're also simulcasted on the Smile Channel and Cool TV on Twitch. So you can also see, actually we cannot be on camera. But anyways, that's how it goes on this program. So let's start the show. To brighten up your morning wherever you may be. How about a little bit of coffee and some music? There you go. A little coffee and a little bit of music and a little bit of smile. That's a good thing to brighten up your Tuesday morning, because we don't want to make anyone feel sad this Tuesday morning. Aww. Right, Jack?
2: Yep.
0: We want you to smile this morning. Despite all the problems, despite all the stresses, we want you to make you happy on this Tuesday morning. So let's begin the show at 9:11 in the morning. Here's some Doja Cat to kickstart the show. Say so on your All It's 24 Mornings on a Tuesday. Good morning.

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Back in 2023 on your All It's 24 mornings on a Tuesday morning. How are you doing, All It's Small and Cool fam? It is a beautiful Tuesday morning, wherever you may be. Where your morning duo, Matt Reinhardt and Jack, all the way till 11 o'clock in the morning. How are you doing, guys? We'll be here with you all the way till 11 o'clock in the morning, right here on this program, where we're going to be playing your favorite hits and what's in between on this Tuesday morning. Seems like today, Jack, we're supposed to reveal the Hot 100 for this week in Billboard, so it seems like they're not going to reveal the countdown for this week. I don't know why. Maybe they're double-checking to make sure that in the event that Ella Langley will become number one again for the 24th, because we mentioned last week that because we checked the Instagram page, it still showed the last week's chart, because they're double checking in the event that Ella Langley's Choosing Texas will have a record breaking 23rd week. Because if you don't know by now, last week it was number one for the 22nd non-consecutive week in a row in the countdown, and if in the event that it will be out tomorrow, if it goes 23rd, that's going to be a record breaking one, because wow! No other song in the history of the Hot 100 had ever done 23 weeks straight at number one. The only song that hadn't 22 was, of course, All I Want for Christmas Is You by Mariah Carey, which we mentioned already in the program before, that that song charts number one during the holiday season. And it's not yet the holiday season in the United States or in Canada, which it would have been different if that will be the situation. So we will wait for maybe tomorrow

with that Billboard charts. Maybe tomorrow on All Hits 24 Mornings, we will find out about that. All right. In the meantime, good morning to our cool fam and smile fam who are watching us right now on the Cool TV channel or the Smile channel. A pleasant Tuesday morning to you, and thank you for sticking with us, despite the fact that you're only on the video side, but you know it already. In this case, since we don't usually go live on camera, except for last night where we did. So, anyways, that's a good part. For your requests and greetings, All Hits, Smile, and Cool Fam, you can send it right now on our text line numbers. It's on your screen if you're watching us on on Cool and the Smile channel on Twitch. But if you are listening on the radio and you don't have a visual guide, our All Hits text line number is 0962-583-9084. Again, 0962-583-9084. That's where you can send in your requests. Or socials is at allhits24, ALLHITZ24. We posted already the, what is this? We have already posted the latest art card on our posters. All you need to do now is just to comment down your request, and I will attempt to play that on a Tuesday morning. Okay? All right. I guess we got lots of requests that you guys sent with. So thank you so much, All Hits fam, Cool fam, and Smile fam for sending in your requests. And I will accommodate that one throughout the show. We have some requests that were sent last night and even as far as yesterday. So we will get into that one coming up in just a bit. So for those of you who had requested, please stay tuned because your request will be played in just a bit. But for those of you who have been requested now, who are still requesting now, well, you might have to fill it because later on we might be full already for today's playlist. So stay tuned with that one. 25 after 9 in the morning. In a few moments from now, we'll be getting the latest news from the newsroom of News Radio Philippines for the All Sway for News on the Dot, which is coming up in just a moment. And more of your favorite tracks. We've got Cat's Eye coming up. And we also have a request from Mac Miller. Yes, the song called My Favorite Part. And also we got some requests from Aespa, the Backstreet Boys. And of course, today's the birthday of Nayeon of Twice. Wow! I'll tell you how old is she in, later on in our program as well. So stay tuned because we'll have more of your favorite hits and more. So keep us company. Not keep us company. Sorry for that. Keep company all the way till 11 o'clock. On your All Sunday for Morning, still 11 o'clock in the morning. Here's Robin and Zara. On All Hits 24. Hey.

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1: with Matt Reinhardt
0: and Jack. Unable to deliver normally. Address information is wrong. Please update the address in time. Wait a second. I didn't order anything from my shopping app. Why am I seeing a message like that? If you received this message or any similar messages on your cell phone and you didn't order anything from your shopping app, then that is a scam. 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However, watch closely. The word warning is the link is different, because if you tap the link, you may see a similar looking website of your local post office. Maybe the same. However, watch out. If you enter your information and worse, your credit card details, they might scam you out. 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Hi, I'm Matt Reinhardt. 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In a flick of a snap, we'll tell you what we're playing. So, here it is.

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0: 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Here's what's happening at this hour. Senator judges prepare to decide on the disputed voting threshold for the vice president's impeachment trial. Bus operators urge the government to raise prices. And in sports, gymnastics stars Carlos and Eldu Yulo secure their spots in the floor exercise finals. Let's go first with the Senate impeachment trial, because the Senate impeachment court is gearing up for a critical vote on September 23, which is tomorrow, to determine the exact number of votes required to convict Vice President Sara Duterte. The dispute centers on the constitutional provision requiring a two-thirds vote for all members of the Senate, traditionally set at 16 votes out of 24 senators. The threshold is now being challenged due to the absence and incapacity of some lawmakers. Retired Supreme Court justices serving as amici curiae are split on the issue. Former Chief Justice Artemio Panganiban, Renato Puno, and Hilario Davide Jr. argued that the 16-vote threshold is not fixed, saying that the computation should exclude senators who are legally or physically unable to participate. However, retired Associate Justice Adolfo Ascunia has disagreed, maintaining that the phrase "all members of the Senate" refers to the full 24-seat roster, regardless of attendance, emphasizing that all means all. Resolution of the threshold will significantly impact the ongoing trial, which centers the allegations of unexplained wealth and the misuse of confidential funds. In other news this morning, public utility bus operators nationwide are sounding the alarm, warning of a potential industry collapse if the government fails to approve an urgent fare increase. In a joint statement released this morning, major transport coalitions revealed that the unprecedented surge in diesel prices has decimated their daily revenues. Operators disclosed that they are currently running at a loss just to keep their units on the road, with fuel costs now consuming more than 70% of their gross income. The Provincial Bus Operators Association of the Philippines warned that up to half of their members' fleets could be forced to halt operations in the upcoming weeks if no relief is granted. They emphasize that the current fare matrix is no longer covers basic maintenance, loan amortizations, and driver wages. The sector is now appealing to the Department of Transportation and Malacañang to reconsider the earlier freeze on fare hikes. There you go. Operators argue that an emergency fare adjustment is vital to prevent a massive shortage of public transportation that will leave thousands of commuters stranded. And in sports, history will be made on the mat as brothers Carlo and Carl Eldu Yulo qualify for the floor exercise finals at the Asian Gymnastics Championships. Double Olympic gold medalist Carlos Yulo dominated the qualification round, topping the standings with a stunning score of 14.433. His younger brother Eldu proved that he's also a force to be reckoned. With securing the eighth and final spot with a score of 13.600. The accomplishment marks a proud moment for Philippine gymnastics, putting the two Filipino siblings in a major international final. Both athletes also advanced to the horizontal bar finals, with Eldu edging out his older brother in the qualifiers for that apparatus. Carlos is additionally slated to compete in the parallel bars final as the brothers aim for a multiple medal finish for the country. It's now 9:36 on All Hits 24 Mornings. We'll be back for more news at All Lear around 10:30. For the latest updates, visit news.smilemediaph.com. This is All Hits 24 News on the dot. I'm Matt Weinhardt. The headlines are brought to you by News Radio Philippines. Fresh news, forward thinking. All Hits 24 is a proud founding member of the Smile Media Group.

that track. The late Mac Miller and Ariana Grande. Favorite part, my favorite part. By the way, that's a requested track by Tom Largo, who requested that one yesterday on our program, but we didn't have enough time to play that on yesterday's program, so I prioritized that one for today's program. Wow! Thank you so much, Tom, for requesting, and have a great Tuesday morning with you. Right? 17 till 10 on your All It Started for Mornings on a Tuesday morning, September 22nd. If you're just joining us, how is your day so far? Hope that everything is good, and hope that everything is great on this beautiful Tuesday morning. And

0: and Jag.
1: Yep.
0: All the way till 11 o'clock. Apologies, my throat's kind of odd this morning because I don't know if it's the sweets or the haze. But anyways, it's kind of a different situation, but let's just skip it away for some reasons. In the meantime, well, gas prices, as we mentioned, yes, they are in effect for today, and seems like it's gonna go to $100 already for real. Aww. For a majority of you, because as we mentioned yesterday on our program, the diesel is up by at least 8 pesos per liter. Yeah, around 8 pesos and 82 cents per liter for today. Now, let me just recap that one for those who may not get it, because typically we would do this on our first things first for today, but it was being prematurely announced last Saturday. That's why we are telling you this one on today's program, or yesterday's program, about this one. Just a little recap. So diesel will be up by 8 pesos and 82 cents per liter. Gasoline will be up by 4 pesos and 88 cents per liter. And kerosene will be up by 6 pesos and 47 cents per liter. What does it mean? Well, does it mean it is kind of bad? And meaning you'll have to add extra bucks for your fuel this Tuesday morning if you're planning to fuel yesterday. But congratulations to those of you who have refueled yesterday, because you get the good offer already despite the big changes. But yes, if I were myself, you know, if I would be myself, I would should have to fill in yesterday the fuel. But some of you will be refueling today because you're out of gas, or maybe everything is depends on you. Either the gas you're still needing the fuel for today, or maybe the stuff. So there you go. But it's not good if you're not on a budget. So there, all right. Anyways, for those of you who are planning to get to the theaters today, tomorrow will be the release of the movie Forgotten Island, starring H.E.R. and Liza Soberano. So for those of you who want to see, as we mentioned, want to see those movies with Filipino pride, then this is the movie that you can catch with. And that's tomorrow in cinemas. So I'm going to plan to watch that one, Jack, by the following days, Jack.
1: Yes.
0: How about you? Are you going to watch the Forgotten Island movie? Do you think?
1: I don't know.
0: Maybe. Depends on you if you want to. Paulo Barcelona wants to request a M2M song. He wants to request Everything You Do, but I actually have one song that's still by M2M, but it's going to be our closing song for today, because typically I don't... For the past few days, we don't play a closing song because of time constraints, but I'll make it up for today, because tomorrow, by the way, is all hits Smile and Cool Fam. Just an advance notice. Tomorrow will be the last for this week for me. Aww. And for the next few days, it's going to be Jack handling this program until September 30. So when October begins, it's going to be me once again. Wow! All right, just a little bit of a heads up if you are going to ask if I'll be here the whole week. No, tomorrow will be the last for this week. And then Thursday, Friday, Monday, Tuesday, Wednesday, I'll be off. Guess I'll be going somewhere else on the road, okay? Wow! Somewhere out there over the rainbow. There you go. 13 till 10 o'clock on your All It's 24 mornings with Matt Ryan and Jack on All It's 24 Smile and Cool FM. A shout out to those who are watching on Twitch on their smart TVs. Wow. Hope you are enjoying the music right here on your All It's 24 mornings. And of course, we're going to have this request right now by Redigo and Dusil. He requested this one yesterday because of the death of one of the lead guitarists of this band called The Newfound Glory. We'll tell you the name in just a bit. But he wanted to request this track. And it's a good track for those of you who are still stuck in traffic, because it's not good to be hard-headed or maybe hot-headed. Just enjoy a feel-good track like this one. My Friends Over You. From 2005 on your All 24 Mornings. 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

0: 2002. Let me clarify that year. It is Newfound Glory and my friends over you on your All 24 Mornings. And that's a requested track by Berdigo and Dusil, who requested that one yesterday on our program, but didn't have enough time to play that. So I'm prioritizing this track for today's edition of our program. And this is dedicated to the late guitarist of Newfound Glory, the late Chad Gilmer, who passed away at the age of 45 because of cancer. 8 before 10 o'clock in the morning. Anyways, we are almost done with our first R stretch of the program, Jack.
1: Yep.
0: So when we come back, we'll be doing the final R stretch of your All It's 24 morning. So stay tuned with that, of course. And we still have some enough songs to request with. For those of you who are still having a hard time requesting, our love songs portion is still not yet full yet. So if you want to request for the 10:30 a.m. slot, it's still open. You can text us right now for our All It's Text Line number, which is on your screens if you're watching on the Smile channel or the Cool TV channel on Twitch. Or if you're listening right now, our All It's Text Line number is 0962-583-9084. 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Socials is at All It's 24 ALLHITZ24. Okay. Anyways, in the world of sports this morning, besides the Euler brothers, we've heard that that Alex Iala is gonna be playing for the Singapore Open, which is expected. It's actually yesterday it started, so. She got the bye already. She got the bye round for this one. And whoever's going to win, okay, she said that she's in the third seed. Whoever's going to win the match versus Tatiana Pozrova and Sofia Kostolas, that's the one that will be played in the second round. Because she got the bye, so she's already in the second round already. So since Singapore has lots of Filipinos in there, so... there will be lots of Filipino fans who will be supporting Alex Iala, like in the one in Toronto.
2: Wow!
0: Because Canada has lots of Filipino population in there. So it'll be the same with Singapore because, of course, Singapore has lots of Filipinos who are living there. And those who are planning to watch, who will be in Singapore for this week, could get a chance to see Alex Iala if she will be getting it. So it's going to be a big one. Once this comes, so we'll find out in the next few days where will Alex Iala be on this situation. So fingers crossed for that one. So third seed in the Singapore Open, which is occurring right now until Sunday. We'll find out if the Pinoy power will, the Filipino tennis power will get through it in Singapore. So there you go. All right, 5 minutes before we reach the hour of 10 o'clock in the morning. So, when we come back, we will do one more hour of your All It's 24 Mornings. And we're also going to give you another set of news for our All It's 24 News on the Dot, which is coming up later around 10:30 right here on your All It's 24. Again, if you want to request for your favorite tracks or you want to greet somebody on the air, our text line number is on the screen if you're watching on the Smile channel or Cool TV. 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Socials is All Hits 24, ALLHITZ 24. Right now, we got something here from SB19. And this is a requested track, by the way, from Steven Perez. Shout out to the Boy Scouts of the Philippines, Batangas chapter, by the way. And also to the people at the Philippine Ports Authority, Batangas chapter, who are also listening right now on this program. Here is SB19, the Mahalima, and Toy Friend on your All It's 24 Mornings till 11 on All It's 24, Smile Radio, and Cool FM.
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0: SB19 and Be First Man, the Toy Fan on your Toy for Mornings. It's 10 o'clock on the dot already, so that means we're going to say bye-bye to our listeners on JL Radio because they're going to be transitioning to News Radio Philippines special coverage on the continuing impeachment trial on Saturday, Thursday. As we mentioned earlier, the 9:30 a.m. news bulletin. Tomorrow will be the day whether the senators will vote whether to convict Saturday, Thursday, or will it be over for now. 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
1: 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Still stuck in traffic? No worries. We got your favorite tracks to vibe up your afternoon that will make you ease your rush hour traffic problems. 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
0: Happy holidays. Alright, that's not the one. That's only when I'm off. We need to do the version without that. Seems like Jack inserted the wrong version for that. Oh my goodness. Wow.
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Speaking of which, that's a requested track, but I'm trying to look who did request the track. The requester requested on Twitch. On our Discord. And that is from Stax Herrera. There you go. He requested that track. Thank you, Stax, for requesting. And happy Tuesday evening to you. Oh, Tuesday evening to you. What am I saying? Tuesday evening. Happy Tuesday morning to you. And thank you so much for tuning in to All It's Playing for Mornings. Anyways, welcome to the final hour stretch of your All It's Playing for Mornings on All It's Playing for Smile Radio and Cool FM. We will be here with you, the morning duo, Matt Ryder and Jack, all the way till 8.

0: but kind of you know, to be honest with you, there are lots of stuff that occurred within the past few days. But anyways, good thing yesterday in the in that rally. Good thing no one the rally yesterday did not turn into something bad like last year. So good thing there are lots of police presence at the Mendiola area, in the Manila streets and stuff. So that's very good, because good thing the Malacanang did close the cordon event the area yesterday, and the rally became peaceful, to be honest with you. And since there's no theme for to the 21st, of course. But anyways, that's news. But it's more better than last year, because it involves something else. So there you go. But anyways, .14 on your All It's 24. And yeah, let me say hello to some of you who are tuning in right now on All It's 24 mornings on this Tuesday morning. Hi to Ed Jean Apilada, who is watching right now on Twitch. Yeah, he's watching us right now on Twitch via the Smile channel. Happy Tuesday morning to you. And thank you so much for tuning in to All It's 24 mornings. Hi also to Neo Palava. Thank you so much for tuning in, and happy Tuesday morning. Thank you so much for tuning in to the program. John Paul Palma, thank you so much for tuning in to our program also. He wanted to request a beanie in a parallel world. Yeah, because tomorrow is the premiere of that film, Unforgotten or Forgotten Island. But I don't have enough time to play your request. So maybe tomorrow I'll prioritize that one, okay? All right. Thank you so much for tuning in as well to our program this Tuesday morning. Hello also to Romel Narang, who is also watching our program on Smile the Channel. Wow! Yes, so it means panood ng radyo. Yes, pwede na manood ng radyo. Diba tama, Jack? Tama, Jack?
1: Yep.
0: Kay audio only, so pwede manood ng radyo. Because there's no camera. That's a literal term of manood ng radyo. Not the other meaning around. I know. So, there you go. Alright, 16 after 10 o'clock in the morning, manood ng radyo at makinig ng TV. Ayaw! Based on, according to John Lee Navarro, AJ, manood ng radyo at makinig ng TV. Ayan.
2: Wow!
0: Ayan. There you go. We got some requests, some more requests coming up on our program, and some more greetings coming up. So we'll do that before the end of the show. So if you want to greet, it's on our screen if you're watching on Smile, the Smile channel on Cool TV. 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Socials is at All Hits 24, AllHITC24. Our post is on our Facebook page and Instagram page if you want to check it out. Okay? All right. Anyways, 17 minutes after 10 o'clock in the a.m. So, let's play some more music right now before we get to some special days today, because there are lots of special days occurring today on this 22nd day of September. Here's Hearts to Hearts right now. And this one's called Style on your All-Star for Morning 11 on your All-It's 24 Smile and Cool.

Thank you, John Leo, for requesting that track, Hearts to Hearts and Asile, on your All Hits 24 mornings on a for Tuesday morning, of course, with Matt Vernon and Jack on this bright and beautiful day on All Hits 24 Smile and Cool.

0: Well, can't wait for the month of October, Jack.
1: Yep.
0: Because October will be our anniversary month.
2: Wow.
0: It's going to be also my birthday.
2: Wow.
0: So we're already ready for what's to come. Once October comes, and as we celebrate our third year anniversary, we'll have something special for you guys once October will come. Remember last year we had the All Request special on All It's 24 Mornings?
2: Wow!
0: Well, we may do it again next year. Or not next year. No, we will do it again, maybe, within the next few weeks.
2: Wow!
0: So stay tuned with that one, okay? In the meantime, All Hits School and Small Fam, let's check what are the special days that is occurring today, since we have no showbiz news that is occurring from our grapevine this Tuesday morning. So today is National Hobbit Day.
2: Wow!
0: And we're talking about the one from the fictional fantasy movie, The Hobbit. So if you're a fan of The Hobbit, today is that day. Also today is World Rhino Day. And we're talking about the Rhino Cerasus, not the Rhino Herbal Tea. You know what moment I'm talking about. But about the animal itself. Also today is the World Car Free Day, which means it's time to ride a bike. All hit smiling cool fam to your work or to the mall if you can beat the traffic, because sometimes biking can involve risk. So focus properly and make sure that you're safe riding a bike all the way to the road, okay? Also today is a National Ice Cream Cone Day, and also today is a Dear Diary Day.
2: Wow!
0: Dear Diary, something good has happened to me today. Yeah, I know there might be some of you who are still using diaries, not to write letters or to write stories, or what's happening on your day, but mostly to write the schedule of your work week, I guess. I think so. And of course, today is Bulgarian Independence Day, which celebrates the mark of the country's. Yeah, which celebrates the mark of, or the marking of the country's complete freedom from the Ottoman Empire on this day in 1908. So happy Bulgarian Independence Day, also known as Happy Bangaranga Day. Yeah, because of course the winner of this year's Eurovision, Dara, is from Bulgaria. So there you go. Anyways, last but not the least. Happy birthday to you! For those of you who are celebrating your birthday today, may you have more blessings, more cakes, and more happiness to come on your special day. You may have everything that you will do on your day today. Okay? Greetings coming from All It's 24, Small Radio and Cool FM, aka the Small Media Group, and you're truly Matt Weinart. And because you're celebrating your birthday today, you're sharing your birthdays, of course, with Naya, she is celebrating her 31st birthday today, born on this day in 1995. Born as Im Nayeon, a singer known as one of the members of the K-pop girl group Twice.
2: Wow.
0: Also today is the birthday of Seung Min, born as Kim Seung Min. He's 26 years old today, born on this day in 2000. A singer known as one of the members of the boy group Stray Kids.
2: Wow.
0: And also today is the birthday of Billie Piper, who is celebrating her 44th birthday today. Born this day in 1982. She's an English singer, actress, known for playing Rose in Doctor Who. And she has a song also called Something Deep Inside. There you go. Yeah, that's the one. Thank you, Jack, for clarifying. And also today is the birthday of Andrea Boyshelley, who is celebrating his 68th birthday today. Born this day in 1958. He's an Italian tenor known for the song The Prayer with Celine Dion, who recently sang that song in her comeback concert in Paris, France. And also, today is the birthday of Maurice Vakao, who is 29 years old today.
2: Wow!
0: And you know that she is from Dagum City in Mindanao. So, mga bisdak, manipay adlaw kanimo. Maryse Recalde, but I'm not gonna tell why what is the alter name for Maryse Recalde.
1: Oh, yeah.
0: Because we have some children listening to our program this Tuesday morning, so apologies. Anyways, that's your celebrity birthdays today. 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From All It's 24, the Smile Media Group, and yours truly, Matt Reinhardt. Anyways, coming up, another All It's 24 news on the dot update coming in your way. And we'll play your favorite love songs in just a bit. In the meantime, let's play this track from the birthday girl herself, Dayan, with Happy Birthday to You. On your All It's 24 mornings on All It's 24, Smile and Cool.

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3: Hi, I'm Sabrina. My brother Luke died of drunk driving. One day, after a long bachelor party since he was married, he drank 7 bottles of beer. I told him, "Luke, let me drive. You're already drunk." But he didn't oblige. He wanted to drive. He drove to his house when suddenly he speeded, swerved, and crashed into a bus full of passengers. My sister-in-law called me that my brother was involved in a crash, and paramedics cannot revive him anymore. His alcohol blood level soared higher from the allowed limit. I cried. If you don't want to be like my brother, please never drink and drive.
0: Drunk driving is a major cause of accidents. 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
0: 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Here's what's happening at this hour. Korean Governor Jacques Kuwa worked through lung cancer, according to his family. The Comelec issues subpoenas over ballot tampering in the Bangsamoro elections. And singer Laika Gairano fires back at critics, declaring she has no trust in politics. Former Carina Governor Dakila Carlo Dax-Kuwa secretly battled lung cancer for more than 2 years before his death last week at the age of 48. During a necrological service at the House of Representatives, his father, former Governor and Representative Juni Kuwa, revealed that Dax was diagnosed in early 2024. Despite the advanced stage of his illness and difficulty walking, the late governor continued to work nonstop, even sleeping in his car while juggling duties in Quirino and Manila as president of the Union of Local Authorities of the Philippines. The other Kuya shared that when the family tried to intervene ahead of the 2025 elections, Dax insisted on running for a third term, telling them he wanted to die serving the people. The family ultimately acceded to his wishes. Governor Kuya passed away on September 15. His father remembered him as a compassionate and selfless leader whose legacy in Quirino will continue. The Commission on Elections has issued subpoenas to individuals allegedly involved in ballot tampering during the first Bangsamoro parliamentary elections in Maluso, Basilan. The poll body discovered that over 16,000 official ballots across 36 precincts in the town have been pre-shaded. The incident prompted the Comelec to extend voting hours and order the immediate reprinting of replacement ballots from the National Printing Office in Quezon City. Comelec Chairman George Erwin Garcia condemned the act as electoral sabotage, a heinous and non-bearable crime. He He stressed that those found guilty will face life imprisonment and perpetual disqualification from holding public office. The complex is currently preserving the 36 compromised ballot boxes, which have been transported to their main office in Manila for a full investigation. And in entertainment, The Voice Kids Season 1 Grand Champion Laika Garianon is shutting down online critics questioning her political loyalties. In a recent TikTok live, a singer addressed netizens who scrutinized her for allegedly following top government officials on social media and for her past appearance at a 2022 campaign rally when she was a minor. An exaggerated Garianon told viewers to stop meddling in her personal life, saying fairly, walang kong paniniwala laan sa let me read again, okay? Walang kong paniwalaan in politics. Walang kong tiwala sa politics. Meaning she believes that, or she believes in no one and has zero trust in politics. The controversy comes on the heels of her 2015 song, Pwedeng Nang Mangarap, going viral online. Garianon reminded her followers that she has worked hard as her family's breadwinner since childhood, adding she has nothing to prove to anyone. For the latest updates, visit news.smilemediaph.com. This is all the Hits 24 News on the dot. I'm Matt Reinhardt. The headlines are brought to you by News Radio Philippines. Fresh news, forward thinking. 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

0: Love that song from Diana Ross. If we hold on together from the land before time. Back in 1988 on You're All It's Funny for Mornings. And by the way, that's a requested track by Joseph Conrad Buraklak, who wanted to request, by the way, that track. And he wants to say hello to Andrew Galido, Nathaniel Torres, Rebecca Cabs, Christian Reyes, Joseph Mendiola, Jerome Bernardo, Regimir Mata, and MC Reyes, interns at the Abdesam University. And also happy birthday to Gaius and Daya, Emmanuel John Buraklak, and Lisa Salvador. Thank you for greeting Joseph Conrad Buraklak. And have a wonderful Tuesday morning. It's greeting time.
1: It's greeting time.
0: And we are on the final part of our program at 10 minutes before 11 o'clock in the morning. Well, we're almost done with our Tuesday edition of our program, Jack. Yep. So that means... well, it's already, we're almost going to be in the final part of the program. So let's say hello to our All Hits, Smile and Cool fam right now, because they've been waiting for a few minutes or a few hours to say hello to, but to hear their names on the radio. So let's do it. This Tuesday morning. Hi to, let me see here. Hi to John Positon. Happy Tuesday morning. Thank you for requesting a happy birthday to you by Nioni, the bunny and the carrot. Wow. Thank you for requesting, and thank you so much for tuning in. Again, happy birthday, 31st birthday to Neon of Twice. Also, I want to say hello to Romeo El Nasin, who is tuning in right now. Thank you so much for tuning in. Hi also to Christina De La Cruz. Thank you for liking our post. Hi to Dennis Lavarejos. Thank you so much for tuning in, and happy Tuesday morning to you. And also want to say hello to Miss Sayuri K. There you go. From the Club Jeepney, and also want to say hello to the people at Club Jeepney in Ermita, Manila. That's coming from Paulo Barcelona. Thank you so much for greeting, and happy Tuesday morning to them. And also want to say hello to... don't worry, with Stephen Perez. Who else want to say hello with? Hello to John Kendrick Limas. Thank you so much for tuning in. Larotayo Gaming. Thank you so much for tuning in, and happy Tuesday morning to you.

0: not sure if I did play the request of Tora Zaragaki. I think I didn't. Let me see. Okay, let me look at the Discord. Okay, Tora Zaragaki. Did I? Let me look for the word request. Let me see. Okay, I think I don't have our Paki play. I don't know if he did ask for a request, but I don't know. Anyways, hi to Tora Zaragaki and happy Tuesday morning to you. I want to say again, say hi to Joya De Assis, because yesterday she was caught off guard that she did not hear our song, her request. Wow! Because of you, by Kelly Clarkson. We did play it yesterday, Joya. Wow. Anyways, hello to you, Joya De Assis, and happy Tuesday morning to you. And hi also to Joe Hendry, who is in the master control at the Smile Network, the Smile Channel. Thank you so much, Joe Hendry, for handling the TOC at the controls at the Smile Channel. Thank you. And hi also to Tara B. Thank you so much for displaying the video on our screen on the Discord. Thank you so much, and happy Tuesday morning to you. And I also want to say hello to Mark Lachico, who's tuning in right now. Thank you. Jason Lenegas from Cebu, Carcar Cebu. Also hello to Hannah Rosalie Lumaan and also Jenny Rosalie Gaspi as well. Happy Tuesday morning to you. All right? Anyways, I said we're not going to have enough time, joke. we don't have enough time anymore to say hello to the rest of you. But thank you so much, All Hits Cool and Smile fam, for sending in your greetings. And may you have a wonderful Tuesday morning with you on this 22nd day of September today. All right? And for those of you who have requested, thank you for sending in your requests. And I hope that you enjoyed hearing your tracks on our program. And for those of you who are enjoying their Tuesday morning, thank you so much for tuning in to All Hits 24 Mornings on this Tuesday morning. And to our silent listeners out there, thank you so much for tuning in, and hope that you enjoyed the music and our company for the past 2 hours as well. All right? Then one more song before we cap off the program, and that's Don't Say You'll Love Me by M2M, because today is M2M Day. Wow! For our M2M fans out there. Jack,
1: yes.
0: Thank you so much for tuning in and joining me.
1: Yep.
0: See you again tomorrow as well.
1: Yes.
0: All right.
1: All right, Matt.
0: Okay. That's it for your All It's Safe for Mornings on this Tuesday morning. Hope you had a great time. Hope you had a great time joining us, the morning duo, and we'll do it again tomorrow. And tomorrow will be our last for this week. Wow! Because I'll be on the road on Thursday. So I'll not be here until October 1. Wow! I'll have more on that one on tomorrow's edition of our program. Anyways, coming up on All It's 24, more of your favorite hits for all. And then for those of you on Smile Radio, it's Riverman Smile. Yes, it's a brand new program. And Tuesday Bars is also coming up for those of you on Cool FM. Don't forget to follow us on socials. 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On Cool FM, it's Cool FM Philippines. And of course, I am Matt Reinhardt, OFC. MATTREINHARTOFC. All right, that's it. See you again tomorrow, guys. I'm Matt Reinhardt saying Bujaki Vom Gia. Enjoy the rest of your Tuesday morning with you and the rest of your Tuesday, and keep it locked in on All It's 24. Smile Radio and Cool FM. Here's M2M to cap off the show. Have a great Tuesday with you. I just mean because Cha Cha Masibuku, you ask a dag. Have a great Tuesday. Ciao, ciao. Bye-bye. Got introduced to you by a friend.

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0: Okay.
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0: No!
1: Okay. Okay. Okay. Ayop ko, J4. 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Ay, ah. Put. 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S.
0: No!
1: Yes. S. Yeah. Oh.

0: Okay, I think we're on the same amount ng cards namin dito. Green.
1: No!

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0: LARPing! He's LARPing all the Roblox.
2: LARPing all the Roblox. Na ano kasi, hindi kasi maano ng client ko. 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Are you fine? Are you okay? Are you ginchana? Ginchana yo?
3: Yes, Astrill, I'm good. I have been working all week long and it's been going well. And it's good to see you all back. But I am
0: traumatized. Why did you do that prank?
3: Why are you traumatized before? Yeah, why?
2: But the trauma si J4.
0: Why did you do that prank?
3: J4.
0: Why did you do that prank?
2: Huh? Ano?
3: Huh?
2: Wait lang. Hold on. 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
0: Copyright.
4: Pag tinuloy mo yan, memo aabutin mo sa akin.
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0: Oh no, naban.
2: Never mind, ito na. 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
3: yung channel. Ano?
2: Anong wondering mo? What is your wonder?
3: I was asking, ano yari yung Roblox kanina?
2: Wala, naglaro lang kami ng ano, ng unang uno.
3: But may disconnect, ano?
2: Ewan ko, wala. May sira si Roblox, Chares.
3: Ay. Pero in all honesty, guys, I haven't played Roblox since I have been LARPing with Linux. And soon enough, I'm actually gonna go install Kashi OS. Wow, Kashi OS, huh?
2: Kashi OS, grabe.
3: Yeah, I'm gonna be LARPing Kashi OS. And by the way, I have seen UFD Tech been talking about Kashi OS. Even Vax has also been talking about Kashi OS. So I'm gonna be... replacing my Linux main. And heck, I don't know what's gonna happen, but I don't know if I'm like gonna do it or not, but it depends. I might get
2: it. Therapy screen share.
3: But yeah, I'm not sure. Yeah, go. Sure. Therapy.
2: Ayan, okay. Try to continue. Never mind. Kaiju is not speaking. But anyways, guys, we are here at my theme park. Wow, may sariling Roblox theme park si ano,
3: HD. Oh, wow. Am I still hurt, Astrill? Apparently, I was lagging in the stream, but am I hurt, Astrill?
2: Ah, yeah, you're audible. Okay, continue. While I'm
3: okay,
2: setting up
3: great.
2: This.
3: Alright, great. So I was gonna say I'm gonna like be LARPing Kashi OS soon because I have heard that a lot of tech YouTubers, even Linux YouTubers, are talking about Kashi OS. So yeah, I'm gonna get rid of Linux Mint. soon, but yeah, I have already prepared it and I'm actually gonna like go install it later. But yeah, been a while, guys, that I haven't been talking with you all. It's been a while, Astro.
0: Hey, Cairo.
3: How's your... Yeah.
0: Cairo, I'm glad you're back. I'm glad you're back. Yeah. And you know what? I'm gonna sing a song for your comeback.
2: Okay, sample.
0: Ito ang aking
3: secreto. Go. Give me a sample.
2: Hoy. Iba na yun. Kumakabila na naman si J4. Ay, nako.
0: Hindi ako
2: nagbibigay. Hoy, memo ka sa Chares.
3: Memo ka, ay.
2: Sige, ano, J4, sige. Tuloy mo. Kantahin mo si Cairo. Kantahin mo yung di ako nag-ano.
0: Hindi ako nagtatrabaho.
2: Si bro ay hindi nagtatrabaho.
1: I'm lagging.
3: I'm just gonna shut up camera at this point. My camera's been lagging, unfortunately. Why am I lagging?
2: Sige, Cairo.
3: But yeah, what are you guys playing? Oh yeah, is that the game that you have always been playing in a while? I kept remembering.
2: I haven't
3: somehow
2: played this game in a while. Theme Park Tycoon. I was actually planning to redevelop.
3: Oh yeah, you told me that before.
2: I was actually planning to redevelop like the entire park, like a major overhaul, except for the castle, because the castle is already stunning. There will be no improvements.
3: And how is the attraction to the castle? Are there any audiences looking at your castle?
2: Yeah, there are some, yeah.
3: That's good. That's really good. And so, what else can I say? J4, how's your LARPing experience? Have you been LARPing a lot lately?
2: Oh, J4, kumusta LARP mo? Kumusta LARP mo?
3: Yeah.
2: Oh, J4, LARPer. Oy, LARPer, andyan ka ba?
1: A job.
3: I think he'll... Yeah.
2: Ah, okay, ito, guys. Guys, gisingin natin si J4.
1: Wait. Job!
2: Yes,
1: employment!
2: I was agreeing with the village streaming, alright. Even every the princess overnight. Now I gotta figure
1: out. Hey! Gisingin nyo ng The Power of Two.
2: Ay, Terry, play mo yung The Power of Two!
3: The Power of Two!
2: Ay, nako, nakakaloka. That's still here. I think I'm medyo busy J4 ngayon. Okay, guys. Ito guys. Alam ko hinihintay nyo na to. Pero sa September 1st, next episode ng Asia's Party Club, may mangyayari. Guys.
3: What would that be? I'm not sure what's going to happen to APC. Not sure. And also, I have an announcement as well for my show. If you have been wondering what has been going on with my show lately, and how haven't been doing my show, and how's the status of it, I know it's really been a long time since I have covered tech news and all of the gaming and anime news. But starting in the new season, Asper's Cafe will solely focus on technology. And you may be wondering, why am I going to be getting rid of the anime and gaming news on my show? That's a good question, because the gaming news on is already covered with our fellow the Mouse Show, that is the Fellow Gaming Podcast Season 3. While the anime, well, they will be in a supposed upcoming show about that, but I can't confirm really, so gonna have to wait on that one. But on my show, the tech news will be covered solely on my show. So that will be in the new season of Asperger's Cafe starting September 17th at 7 p.m. to 8:30 p.m. right here on Cool FM. So yeah, my show is not going to be on Smile as initially planned, but it's going back to my original home where I did Asperger's Cafe. So with that said, to those who are interested in tech and all of the AI shenanigans, I know you all hate AI slob, but I will be sharing my insights on what's going on. Yeah, there will be a lot to talk about there. So stay tuned for the season 5 premiere of Astrid's Cafe on Cool FM. Back to you, Astrid.
2: So that is it, Smiley said, mga kalamaw, Astrid's Cafe will return on September 14th or
3: 17, yeah. 17.
2: Okay, oh, 17. September 17th, Thursday? Is it Thursday?
3: Shocking. Yep, it's gonna be on Thursday. Not Monday, but Thursday.
2: Oh. It's gonna be on Thursday. Kuya Pao, do you know what will gonna happen on September 17 in the part of do you know what else is gonna happen on September 17?
4: Alam ko, kikiligin ka na naman, tapos you're gonna talk about it on your show. I know what's gonna happen, bro.
2: Guys, abangan nyo lang sa September 17, hindi ko masyadong...
4: Cairo. Ang pinakamagandang gawin sa Aspers Cafe, mag-review ka ng dating apps para kay, ano...
2: Hoy, iba na yun, na.
1: Yung sa October 8 kaya?
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1: Abangan.
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2: Okay guys, ano kayo mga hugot banat ko rito sa ano sa DJ playlist? Ay ito. Ayan, yan yung unang banat ko and then next is you. Alam ko na play niyo ko na to sa first episode ng APC. 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
3: Ready version, right?

0: 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So I guess yun lang naman ang pwede, ang pwede ko sabihin, kasi sorry talaga sa for the words ko, kasi medyo nabubulol talaga ako. 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Let us stop violence in our schools, in our communities, without blaming anyone, or blaming each one or each anyone. And as much as possible, bigyan natin ng mental support yung mga naapektuhan. So yun lang naman. Cairo, do you have anything to say?
1: Yes, I have anything I wanted to share. From my point of view, I do not believe banning violent video games and platforms like Facebook and Netflix will work. It's just not right. It doesn't seem right. They could have find the other way how to mitigate the situation like this. Like, they could have taught the kids how to safely access the internet, and of course have a stronger security, and always be a responsible parent. So what I can say about banning over violent video games, again, it's just not like this. They could have at least did a research, and that they could have consulted with an actual people who are knowledgeable in video games, and also when it comes to betting platforms over Facebook, over whatever happened with the event. Yeah, that is not right. It just doesn't seem right at all. Like, why is the government making a conclusion in a sense that they have banning what? That is not going to work. It's going to affect everyone. It could even affect family members. It could even affect people who are communicating through Messenger. I know I have been going outside every day for work, and I see a lot of people using Facebook Messenger. Imagine if Facebook Messenger does get banned. That is going to affect a lot of people. Trust me. It's going to affect a lot of people.
0: It will affect. It will definitely affect.
1: You know what I mean?
0: Yeah, it will right? have a really, really big impact, because Facebook is already is a platform used by most of Filipinos right now. So yeah, Cairo, are you done? Oh, yeah. So Cairo's done with your statement. Thank you very much, Cairo.
1: Other than that, that is everything I can say. And other than that, that is all I can say. Again, in conclusion, in my own statement, banning platforms over that tragic event, it's not going to work. It's not going to work. Just
0: it's not gonna
1: do
0: work.
1: Better. Find out proper way to mitigate ways. Okay? Follow the footsteps from the developed countries. That is all.
0: Yeah.
1: Back to you.
0: Okay, thank you very much, Cairo. Okay, so I hope that we learn something tonight, na kindness is free. Yung sinabi ko kanina, kindness is free. Let's provide support for those who need, and hopefully we end violence in our communities, in our schools, and in every place on earth. So Ayun nga mga Team Asial, dito na po magtatapos ang Asial's Party Club. Makita-kita po tayo next week. Next week, abangan nyo na yan. Kasi, ay, pambihira. Magiging masaya ang next week kasi burn months na. Abangan nyo na ang aming special number na hinahanda po namin as of this moment. So, abangan nyo na yan. Same time, same place, 8:30 to 9:40 p.m. on Smile Channel, Smile Radio, and in Smile Online at sa iba't ibang platforms ng Smile. Muli, this is Asial Hochimachi. Makikita kita po tayo ulit next week dito sa Asial's Party Club!

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Furthermore, the views, opinions, and insinuations made by the hosts and guests

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1: Ox AV. Ulitin natin, Ox AV. Ox AV.
2: Ox AV.
1: Ox AV. 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
2: Ox AV.
1: San? Mag-Ox AV pa ba kayo? Magandang gabi, Luzon, Visayas, Mindanao. Ito po ang
3: ispesyon
1: ng May Tulugan. 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Wala, feel ko. Dahil po wala pong news radio tonight, tayo po ay, of course, magti-trip tayo na yun. Today, we will be playing a game. A game that you probably don't give a shit about. But, no, nagbumura na Gio. We will be playing Age of History 2 Definitive Edition. So, I'm going to run the game right now at the moment kasi pabida-bida ako eh. Gusto ko maglaro tayo ng games habang nag-aayos sa mga tulog na. At saka, nakita niyo naman, narinig niyo naman yung odds. AV. Would you wanna be gay or a gamer? Siyempre, gamer.
4: Odds AV.
1: Tayo po, pagpasensya nyo na ako kung hindi ako makapag-reply ng mga Discord replies ninyo dahil po ako po ay walang cellphone! 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
2: Wala akong soundboard so I have to produce the sounds myself.
1: Ano ba yan? Bakit? Ox AV. Ang baho.
2: Ew, yuck.
5: Oh. Smile AV.
1: Right, the game is running now. I hope. Yeah, the game is running. So I'll try to share screen to you guys para hindi kayo mabitin. So hopefully, you should be able to watch the game in glorious preferred quality. So hopefully, makita nyo sana. Okay, let's show the live stream therapy. Dali ko yung TUC naming idol. Ayan. We're going to play the LARP game. So, let's go. This is Age of History 2 Definitive Edition, which is basically a game kung saan you're gonna conquer the fucking world as much as you want. Today, we're going to do a challenge, and our challenge for today is actually...
2: Bawal po magsabi ng bad words.
1: We're going to do a very hard challenge. We're going to start as Krakow. Now, Krakow, very small country, literally one province. And apparently, we're going to form a fucking commonwealth. So, ang kalaban natin si Prussia, si Russia, at si Austria. Man, that's
2: the... Okay, man, yan!
1: Of course, we're going to do a little bit of off-cam mining. I'm going to turn off Fog of War just to make it easier. I'm going to keep it normal. AI aggressiveness, I'm reducing it to at least 50%. I'm going to make it so that in-game world editor is enabled so I can just cheat a little bit. But otherwise, I'm not going to enable sandbox. That's boring. Let's see. We have nukes, apparently. God damn. We're going to make no minimum, there is no minimum year for nukes. So we're going to have nukes in earlier era. And then lastly, we're going to make nukes a requirement by, I think we're going to make it 0.8 so that we can have a little bit of air chance. Right, let's play as Krakow, baby. So as a very small country, I am already losing money. Damn. That kind of suck. So, of course, we're going to invest on our fucking economy. Which, by the way,
5: you need to invest. Bad words.
1: Shut up. Who cares about you? Ay.
3: Who cares about you?
4: No bad words.
6: Yeah, who cares about you?
1: Shut up. I'm focusing on this game. I don't care kung magmumura ako dito, basta importante mahalaga.
5: Ang mahalaga, importante.
1: Oo, tama. Tama.
4: Bahaba, mas
1: we're going to invest on the economy for a bit. Because right now, we're very so small. We cannot even defeat the great powers. Look at this shit, okay? Kita nyo to? Ito yung country ko. Ang kalaban ko, mamaya, ito, ito, at ito. I'm cooked.
6: Is it like a three? Oh wait, never mind.
1: You could do a 1v1 eh. And if I want to reform this, I have to take these territories.
6: Right.
1: So kung gusto ko i-complete ko yung challenge, ito yung kukunin ko. So sino yung gigera ko? Syempre, ito si Austria, si Russia at si Prussia. Ang lala, no? Suicidal ba ako? Yan yung tanong ko. Okay, we're going to invest on movement points a little bit. We're going to recruitable population, more economic growth, military upkeep a little bit, and then sa research. Yeah. Oh, mag-research kayo guys ha. Mag-research. We're going to earn money a little bit muna. Then after yan, we're going to reinvest on our economy.
6: Speaking of research, thank you, Jayo, for reminding me. I still have to do my research after the show.
1: Hindi ka pa nag-research? Sen, ikaw? Hindi ka pa nakapag-research? Wow, ha?
6: Yes.
1: Today, we're going to rig the game. We're going to rig the game by assigning provinces. Just to be fair. No, I'm kidding. I'm not gonna... No. It's gonna be funny if I die. It's gonna be funny if I die, so... Let's declare war on Russia soon. Now, first target natin si Russia. So we're going to...
6: Geometric, genuine question from J4. Are you going to run the country as capitalist?
1: No. What is... What?
2: Di ako nagtanong niya at nagare.
1: Dude. I am a parliamentary republic, okay? The rest are monarchies, alright? Chill. Also, by the way, look at the United States. They kind of look bad. Damn. Ooh, Texas is independent. Hell yeah.
6: Heck yeah.
1: Okay.
7: Batsaka. Ano batsaka?
1: I'm going to do a challenge. I'm going to be suicidal. I'm going to be playing as Krakow. I'm going to conquer the entirety of the Commonwealth.
7: Krakow? That's small.
1: Exactly.
6: Bro is doing a three. Never mind.
1: I'm gonna do 4D chess, alright? We're going to do 4D chess.
5: Bro is gonna knock Batangas. Oh.
1: You know what?
7: No knocks at that time, bro.
1: You know what? I'm going to save the game for a bit because I'm... Romara, gusto mo pala inyok yung Batangas, ha? Wait lang, sadali lang. Nuke Davao! Nuke Davao!
2: Nuke Davao!
7: Oh yeah, doon si Gabo. Gabo, oh. Gusto mo...
6: Gabo!
1: Hold on, it's loading the fucking map.
2: Nuke Romar's house. Not the entire Davao. Not the entire Davao. Nuke Romar's house.
7: No.
6: Gabo, you are the target
5: for you. You're gonna... MSA will gonna be included too, bro.
1: I'm gonna exit to the main menu. I'm going to do a new game. Mag-new game ako.
2: Alam ko na, Gio. Nuke Tondo. Nuke all of Tondo.
1: No. Inahamon mo ko, J4 eh. 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
5: Ay, tama pala, pre. 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
1: we're going to make it 100.
6: Shout out J4, nuke na lang daw yung Taal Lake.
1: How many nukes I have? I have 0 nukes. Let's construct all of the nukes we need. There you go. Then we just wait until we constructed our first nukes. Then all we need to do is declare war on the Philippines. And then, sabi mo.
7: No!
1: Oh wait! No!
7: Yo,
1: it's time to apple tomato.
7: No! Oh my God! No! Don't do that, bro. Gio, you just killed me. Oh my God.
4: Gio,
7: you just
4: killed me. Nasa Manila si Aya. Nasa Manila si Aya. Ano si Dami?
7: You fuck.
1: Now,
7: if anything happens to Mika, I'm gonna look China, okay? If anything happens to Mika, I swear to God. If anything happens to Mika, I'm lashing out, man. I'm gonna...
1: Guys, this is a fictional game. Why are you taking a fictional game seriously?
4: Ayan na, let's go! Let's
1: go! Goodbye!
3: Anong good...
4: Oh, no!
3: Goodbye, Tatanda!
4: No, wait! Gio, you know what you should do?
7: What?
4: You should bomb Cotabato. Bomb Cotabato.
3: Bro, the map maker of this game is noob, bro. Why Coronadal is beside Davao City?
4: Wait, no, Gio, sense place.
1: Guys, I just came back, guys. Sorry, guys. Naka-nuclear bomb sa aming area.
7: Oh, no. Gio, be thankful the U.S. is not looking.
1: Shut up. The U.S., bro. Hell yeah, we conquered the Philippines. We're going to turn it into the province of Manila. Let's go.
3: We're gonna put province of Asia.
1: Let's just go to conquer Taiwan. So prepare to die, Taiwan. Boom! Boom!
4: Oh,
1: nah. Future war criminal na ata ako, no?
4: Oh, nah. Bro's gonna be the son of Netanyahu.
6: Nah, bro.
1: Hold on. I'm gonna do something. Hold on.
4: Yes! Ayan na! Let's go!
6: Oh no!
4: Kill them
7: all! And you're gonna labeled as an antiseptic tank, bro.
1: Hold on. My bad, bro. Wrong place to... My bad, bro. I just... Oh my God, everyone's a fool.
6: Oh no! He just
4: took it away! Oh nah.
1: There you go. See, I saved the world, guys. I saved the world.
4: No more Israel.
6: Romar, what do you mean? RJ, what do you mean Washington DC? What do you mean Washington? Oh, no.
3: Wait, what?
1: Said Washington DC? Who said Washington DC? Who said Washington DC? Who said Washington DC, bro?
6: RJ.
1: Oh, let's go.
4: Gio. New York City.
1: Death.
7: Bro, you come on that? Nah, bro.
1: We're going to destroy Hollywood. Goodbye, Hollywood. Oh wait.
7: Yo, let us say James, bro.
3: Hindi niya alam yung putong pinaspray. Yung
7: ko na dan. I have a suggestion.
1: What?
7: Bro. Nope. Little Saint James. Where is it?
4: Where's the
1: Oh, you mean the U.S. Virgin Islands?
7: Yes.
3: Oh yeah.
4: Yes.
6: Are you kidding? What do you mean that?
7: Especially the island, the certain island.
1: Alright, Matt, let's go. Wait, we don't have nukes yet. Hold on. I'm waiting for you.
3: Bro, it's no King Desert Temple in Minecraft. Bro, it's no King Desert Temple.
1: Good job. Okay, we saved the world now. We're going to save the world. We're going to destroy my we're going to save the world, guys. We're going to save the world since we oh god, this is so cursed. I'm gonna get banned.
3: No. Let's gonna think Terra Nova Boomba Anna.
1: Hold on, bro. I'm saving the world right now. I'm gonna be praised. Hold on.
6: J4! Oh my god!
4: Oh god!
6: Mr. Kamatis, I swear to god, J4 just said Moscow.
4: I did not say Moscow! What the hell is this guy?
1: Sesh, you're not. I'm not nuking my friend, okay? Russia is my friend, okay? Not until the yes!
7: No! What are you doing, bro? What are you doing?
4: No!
1: Look, hear me out. This is just a game. Do not take this seriously.
6: We're taking this seriously.
1: Oh my god, India. Oh my god, the Indian Pakistanis are gonna kill me. No, what the hell? India, why did you annex? Alright, we're going to do a little bit of funny. Let's go.
3: Bro, no Kolkata, bro. They are scammers, bro. No Kolkata.
4: No.
1: India is strong. India is strong. See, they're number two. No. Bad. I'm gonna get you back by India. Don't want that.
3: They are scammers in Kolkata.
1: Oh my god. No. We do not want to nuke India. Why? They're number two, okay? USA is number three. We're at war with. Hold on. Let me just destroy it. Boom. There you go. Good. We're going to also destroy this one. Yeah. Good. Good. And lastly, we're going to destroy this one.
7: Bro, you just can't.
4: New York City.
1: Oh yeah. We're going to ban gambling. So. Oh wait. I don't have nukes anymore.
7: Bro, you just canceled the world tour.
1: That's okay. That's okay. You know what? It's for a good cause, okay? We're going to destroy all of the PDF files in the world, alright? Oh, we just conquered Israel, alright? We're going to turn Israel into a private province of China, alright?
6: Wait, I just realized.
7: Bro, you're not giving it back to Palestine? Nah.
1: Yes. I'm still fighting a war against the US, man. Chill. I'm still fighting a war against the UN still, right?
6: Kamatis, I just realized Jordan.
1: Right now, oh my god, what did you do to? Oh, why did you do to my friend right here, bro? What did you do to my friend? How dare you, Jordan? How dare you? How dare you? I demand you to become my vassal. I demand all of these provinces back. I demand.
7: What are you doing, bro?
3: You spin me right.
1: That's been it, right? And then lastly, we're going to do a little bit of funny. Let's just. Welcome back, Palestine. And I'm gonna give you a little bit of money because, of course, you need assistance. There you go. See.
4: Yeah, let's go.
3: Classmate, imong show.
7: Well, you didn't give golden heist to Syria. What?
1: There you go. See, we're now friends with Palestine, right?
6: I like how Syria is now ready with a new flag.
1: Oh yeah, they got the new flag. See, very realistic.
4: Yeah, exactly.
1: All right, what's next? What's next in our chopping block? Yes, we're going to kill Samsung. Okay, we're going to.
4: What? No!
7: No! I'm kidding.
1: I'm not gonna do that. Instead, I'm gonna.
4: Wait. Geo. Yes, kill Samsung. One new eye sucks. Kill Samsung.
1: Now I'm gonna kill. What is the headquarters of Apple? Where is the headquarters of Apple?
7: Silicon Valley, California.
4: Blue Wave, stop!
1: Where in California?
6: Oh my god, Los Baños! We got Los Baños!
4: Los Baños!
6: We got Los Baños!
4: Los Baños!
1: Right. Oh, yes. Yo, Blue Wave, where is Apple located? Where is Apple located?
4: No! California. No!
7: California.
4: No, Blue Wave, don't
7: Silicon
4: snitch.
7: Valley.
1: What, where is Silicon Valley? Where is Silicon Valley?
7: Shout out, Apple.
4: Hey! Blue Wave, shout out, boy. Stop. Blue Wave, stop. Hell no!
1: Where exactly? Where? Saan?
4: Tondo Manila.
1: Shut up, J4. You're not relevant.
6: Kamatis, you just nuke it already. Earlier. It's exactly.
1: I do not know where is Apple, bro. Kirkwood. Okay.
7: Cupertino.
1: What?
7: Cupertino.
4: Wait. Cupertino. Hey,
7: stop. Cupertino.
6: It's the Kirk.
1: What is the location? Do you know where exactly in... You know what? I'm gonna nuke the Bay Area. Forget about it.
4: Let's go!
6: The Bay Area!
7: Is it Cupertino, bro?
1: Where is Cupertino? No Cupertino in here.
4: Let's go! Apple
6: closest.
7: 6-7. That's it.
1: It's Apple Park, there. J4?
6: Santa Clara.
1: You said something, Jane. I think you said nothing, right?
4: From New York City.
7: Gio.
1: Okay.
7: Look for Redmond. That's Microsoft headquarters.
1: Oh yes, Redmond. Yes.
4: Do that. Definitely do that.
1: Well, technically, since Redmond is like where near Seattle, I'm gonna nuke both Seattle and
7: Washington.
6: Washington State, yeah.
1: Oh, Everett! Mark Everett! Let's go! There you go. USA, please surrender or I will nuke more of your cities. Actually, I'm gonna nuke Houston, New Orleans. Actually, no, later. Oh my god, I'm still... Russia, what are you doing? Okay, that's it, Russia. You're naughty boy. Later. No, what is this?
7: Skip Donbass to Ukraine, bro. Ay.
1: Nah, no, Ukraine is safe, bro. Okay, calm down. Look, see, Ukraine.
7: Bro, give them.
6: Zoom into Florida.
7: Give Russian territories to Ukraine. Oh yeah, they already have called.
6: I think I may have saw something.
7: It's okay.
1: We're going. I'm gonna wait until my nukes are built. So beware. Oh my god. The Americans are okay. How about this, America? We're going to stop the war, all right? Yeah, there you go. Recover yourself after I nuke every city in the world.
6: World peace.
1: All right.
4: Yes.
1: We're going to govern the Philippines better, all right? So we're going to invest on the country.
6: Make Philippines great again.
1: I'm gonna be fun.
3: No, we're gonna invest in Kappa, Raijin, Almamayot, ay, Albamik.
7: No, not those scams, bro. Not those scams.
4: Gio, we're gonna invest it in film. We're gonna make, dalawang, above, isang baso.
3: Oy! No!
1: Oy! There you go. Philippines is now a puppet of China. Good job.
4: Oy!
1: I'm gonna get banned, am I? So hopefully, so before I get killed, this is a game, okay? This is just a game. I'm doing this for fun, and in fact, to prove that I'm doing this for fun, I'm declaring war on India.
4: Oh!
1: Asan sabi mo Kolkata, ba Kolkata ang hinanap mo? Ayan Kolkata, oh bro.
6: Mr. Sen. J4 said, if the Philippines is now a puppet, do you now recognize the 9-dash line?
1: Yes, they will recognize the 9-dash line just for the fun. It's for the game, okay? Don't take it seriously, okay? Please, don't not ban me.
4: Yes.
1: Oh my god, what the hell is going on? Oh my god,
6: why is Thailand so fat?
7: They just took
4: it's just like their lady voice.
6: What?
4: No!
1: J4, hey, you're gonna get canceled
6: how
1: by
6: dare you? How dare
3: kanyan
6: you?
3: Kanyan yung Pattaya, Thailand. Pattaya, Thailand.
6: How dare you, J4? I swear.
1: Okay, we're going to keep conquering India. Hold on. I'm just. Yes, yeah, see, look at this. Alright, let me just wait.
6: Bro is gonna get Dagestan.
1: There you go. Same.
7: Dagestan is in Russia. No.
1: Alright, let's do a little bit of number one things. Number one, we're going to. Where the fudge is, huh? Oh my god, Pakistan is still around. What the hell are you doing in here? Just get the fuck out of here. Come on. Oh my god.
7: Ain't Pakistan China's best friend?
1: No. I'm gonna cheat a little bit. I'm eradicating the existence of Pakistan. There you go. See?
3: Wait, wala ba tayong ano? Wala ba tayong background music?
1: Nee, meron. Okay, we're going to, first and foremost, we're going to free Nepal and Pakistan. Number two, I'm going to conquer Kashmir province. Number three, I'm going to take this portion because isn't that what China wants, right?
7: Acai Chin.
4: Oh, nah.
1: Yeah, Acai Chin. And number four, India is my... Okay, hold on. I can't make India my puppet, so...
7: Girl.
1: I'm going to relinquish my rights on these territories real quick. Oh man.
4: Oh no.
1: Oh, I can't even release Nepal. This is BS, man.
3: Oh man.
1: It's between Pakistan and Nepal. I can't even release Pakistan separately. Oh, this is ass. Alright, fine. Take Nepal. There you go. See? India is now on. I'm gonna get killed, am I? Actually, no, you know what? I'm gonna read. Okay. Let me load the game again. Oh, wait. I didn't.
7: Jesus.
6: Take care of your countries, everybody. I'll be now leaving for this evening. I have a lot of stuff to do downstairs. I wish you the best.
1: Good luck, Sen. Because Sen, you know what, Sen? I might be cooked, alright? This game's gonna make
3: me. Good luck, Senny boy. What the hell is my mom doing? Is that a Windows 7? Hold on, let me check that out.
6: That is Windows 7, I think. But yeah, we'll see what will happen in the Geometric Republic of China.
1: The Geometric Republic of China, bro. There you go. See, good. Okay, now we just did. We just saved India from years of torture and stuff.
6: The General Secretary of the Geometric Workers Party.
1: Correct, Sen. That is correct. That's factually right.
6: Sir, the Right Honorable.
1: All right. Now that we're going to save the world by destroying North Korea. And also destroy Samsung. So buy Samsung.
7: Nah, bro.
1: See? I unified the Korean Peninsula, guys. See? See? There's only one Korea, and that is China. Okay, I'm gonna go.
6: Bro, save.
7: Do you know that there's a third Korea?
3: Bro, Sen! Sen, I thought you were leaving, Sen!
4: West Korea.
6: RJ, you know what?
1: No, the best Korea is always a province of China, and now I'm going to okay. I'm going to delete anime. So, bye Tokyo, bye Osaka,
7: no.
1: Bye
7: Australia.
3: No,
7: Australia.
3: Not the fragrant flower.
1: Let's recreate Hiroshima and Nagasaki as always.
6: Bye
7: Australia. Geo's destroying Japan, look. Australia,
3: no, not the fragrant join. With dignity! No!
1: Try Fuji and then Sapporo.
7: Australia,
6: oh,
7: loco.
6: Oh my god,
7: bro.
6: Bro's doing a talk.
1: Why you guys are trying to cancel me for doing the right thing?
7: Bro, I'm gonna cancel too.
1: Guys, this is a game. The country is under attack.
7: APC boss APC
4: as Real Peter kaya 10
3: na, oh, no.
4: kaya 10k
3: as Peter kaya 10
4: Really, 50?
1: Alright, now we're going to invent. There you go. See, see, see. Look at this. Oh,
4: wait,
1: oh.
4: Wait, Gio.
1: If there's no, Gio. Gio. Gio. Gio. Gio. Gio.
4: Gio.
1: We're going to annex Japan because they're rightfully a province of China. There you go. See? In conclusion, we can conquer the world as easy as that. Now we're going to destroy Russia. Prepare to die, Russia.
4: Gio, if there is... Gio.
1: If there it should be easy. Just see? Very easy, guys. Very easy.
4: Oh, nah. Gio, if there is no more Tokyo, does that mean there is no more Really 15?
6: Guys, why is Poland so big?
1: Shuffle regularizing. Oh, it's Ukraine. Oh my god, Ukraine. What the hell?
6: Great. What on earth? Bro just got fucked.
7: What happened to Belarus? What the
6: fuck? Wait, he's also gone. Oh, wow.
4: Oh, god. Already? That's
1: you know what? Happening. You know what, Russia? I'm gonna spare you from all of the damages I caused to you.
6: Just keep Dagestan.
1: Oh. No. I'm going to establish a border, right?
7: Don't establish some border gore, okay? Don't do some border gore.
6: Oh my god, he's doing border lore. He's doing no
4: border,
6: oh my god.
4: Oh, nah.
6: He's doing the Weimar Republic, oh nah.
4: Oh
1: no. No.
7: He's making border gore, nah.
1: Moscow, yes! There you go.
4: Bro, it's the worst at drawing borders.
1: Who cares about
4: he's
1: that?
4: Yes, the
1: there you go, guys. This is the end of the game.
4: He's LARPing the British! You're the worst at drawing borders! You're LARPing the British!
7: No, he's not LARPing the British. If he LARPs the British, he has to draw like the straight line. He has to use the ruler.
1: You want me to LARP the British? Alright, bet.
7: Bro.
1: You said to LARP the British.
7: No, don't declare war. Oh, no.
1: So I'm going to play the Victorian era just to be funny.
4: Oh no!
1: Nah, I'm kidding. I'm not gonna do that. Instead, I'm gonna do my goal. I'm going to exactly do my goal, which is to conquer Russia, conquer the Prussians, and conquer the Austrians. Right now, I'm still. I know, suicidal, right? You know what? Just to make sure na may oras pa tayo mamaya. We're going to. We'll be right back sa nag-iisang my tulugan. I'm gonna get canceled.

0: tayo po ay nagbabalik po sa nag-iisang may tulugan kasama ang yung diktador na si Geometric Tomato. 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Of course, we have our before muna tayo magtuloy, we're going to continue this challenge. I'm aware na at the moment parang wala pa tayong nangyayari na yun, but right now we did see that the Austrian Hungarians has become Austro-Slovakia. What the hell happened with Hungary? Did they become what the hell happened? Meanwhile, we still have buhay pa rin yung nandito, diba? So we're going to keep doing our stuff by investing in our economy, investing on literally everything else. Kasi like, we need money. We need actual money. And you know what? You know what? I'm going to save the game because I'm going to do a little bit of funny. I'm going to recruit my man. And I'm going to lose money. Oh, dear. Oh, I'm losing money. That's terrible. I'm going to keep recruiting until I actually have money. Actually, why are everyone excited? Ba't kayo na nahimik, ha? Yung mga alagad ko, ba't kayo na nahimik? Blue Wave, ano nangyari sa kanila? Ba't ang mga alagad ko na nahimik, Blue Wave? You will become my general, Blue Wave. You will become our strategic officer. You're going to help me with the strategic. To be strategic. Blue Wave, are you here? Blue Wave. Aw, man. He's not here. Alright, bet. Who should I kill first, though? Come on, let's just kill. You know what? We're going to take these territories. So, should I go with Russia or should I go with Russia? Alright. Okay, so mga kaibigan, habang ako ay naghaharap ng paraan para makapag-start kasi ang hirap eh. Okay, you know what? Let's do it. Oh, I just locked. Okay. This is impossible to do, man. That's it. We're going to do a little bit of cheating. We're going to start with sandbox mode enabled. Okay, it's still the same setting, so it's basically the same. We have 250, then we're going to spend all of that on investing in our economy and stuff. Basically, we're going to play rich. Okay, we're going to play rich. So we're going to keep doing this until we get the suitable needs. So we're going to speedrun the timeline right now. It shouldn't take a long, right? It shouldn't take long time because we're going to keep investing out. We're going to keep investing whilst everything is settled. See? At some point, we're going to become too rich. Like, this city will literally outrank literally everyone else in the world. It would be one of the most important. Okay. Then we're going to declare war on Austro-Slovakia. Then we're going to. Oh my god, hell no. We lost the war already. That's fucked up, man. Spare my country, man. We failed the war. But it doesn't mean that we cannot do anything else about it, so we're going to. So they still think that we're not a threat, so ang gawin natin is we still have to invest in our economy. We will still go to invest on what's needed, because obviously we don't want stuff to go wrong. We also have to recruit men, which, by the way, we don't want to use our population right now. So ang gagawin natin na yun is we're going to recruit mercenaries because they're very cheap to to get. The only downside is that technically, if I wasn't cheating, I would be losing a load of money. But can you blame me? This is an impossible task. Why would you make it a challenge? This is basically suicide, all right? I'm not gonna conquer the other countries because that's not Polish. Pero anyways, why is everyone silent? I don't know. Ayaw ko magsalita ng sarili ko. Please, I don't want to speak to myself, man. I don't want to speak to myself. This is not good. Hello? Can you guys hear me? Oh, man. They're not speaking. I'm so sad. Alright, grabber.
1: Go. Not.
0: Okay, I've been calling you for the past few minutes. What happened?
1: I was editing something. Okay.
0: Son! Alright. So you will be our strategic officer. We did kind of have to cheat because if I didn't cheat, I would be, or I worry, baka makain pa ako ng Russia or ng Austrian or ng, which by the way, I think, do you see this? Blue?
1: What? Huh? What was it? Austro-Slovakia? What the hell is that?
0: I know, we're cursed. And they moved their I don't know what happened to Hungary, man. This is too bad. This is cursed. Alright, who should I kill first? Should I kill Prussia? Should I kill Austria? Should I kill Russia? Because I have men. I already have men.
1: Whoever's the weakest. Okay, whoever's the weakest.
0: I'm not killing Prussia, so I'm gonna kill Prussia then. There you go.
1: If Prussia's the weakest, then go on.
0: Alright.
1: Oh, you mentioned. Wait. God. She's strengthening your army first, bro.
0: Oh, did the AI God. Just die on itself? I just enabled. Hold on. Who did? What the hell happened with the AI, man?
1: You have to strengthen enough army, bro. You have to strengthen your army first, bro. Don't.
0: I did. I spent too much on the fucking military.
1: What happened?
0: Did the AI literally commit seppuku? Yeah, the AI literally just committed seppuku. That's terrible. And I already lost too much men. What the hell? That's terrible. Alright, we're going to spend time on investing on the economy, because what the hell is this? Also, more investment. Hell yeah. Spend time on farming, spend time on building whatever's needed just to make sure that my country will survive the next century. And I think we can just spend time on the investment. So, you know what? Let's just leave the game as is for the time being. Oh my god! I've just seen there's a war going on in the north. That's terrible. Never expected that, actually. Japan is still isolationist. Literally. King. They're just king. The British Raj has just been established. I think what happened was that the East Indian Company just collapsed itself. But I think there were. Oh my god, the British are. Why are you fighting them, man?
1: What?
0: The Indians and the British are at war.
1: What? Oh, maybe it's independence. Maybe it's for independence. Want to be independent.
0: Also, Philippines is a Spanish. Okay, of course it would be Spanish. But what else?
1: Duh. Why not?
0: Oh, wow. Sulu and Maguindanao are allies. Fun. That's crazy.
1: Maguindanao is independent.
0: Yep. So looks like Mindanao is safe for now from Spanish colonization. But damn, but seriously, it's kind of sad. Look at this. Spain only has Cuba and Puerto Rico and the Philippines, man. Hell, Spain,
1: what happened to South America? I think the South America has already revolted to independence.
0: Yeah, they literally just revolted to independence. Also, what the hell? North and South Peru, that's What the heck?
1: And they're under their flags has Bolivia too.
0: Yeah, this is just a quirk of the game. The Guriani. Okay, this is just Paraguay.

I think Canada is not united yet, so maybe in a little while, maybe something, maybe in a little while they would be unified soon. But for now, they're not. So I'm going to destroy Prussia. I'm going to destroy Prussia. I'm going to destroy Prussia. I'm going to destroy Prussia. I'm going to destroy Prussia. Prepare to die. How the hell are you still? Okay, you know what?

0: I can do this. I can win this. I can win this war. I can win this war. I can win this war. I can win this war. Come on, don't die on me. This is for the country. This is for Poland, baby. Surprisingly, they're losing, but I'm still lacking men, so... Whoops. Alright, now we're... Okay, so we need to strengthen the sides. Alright, looks like Prussia is... Okay, Prussia is somehow losing, but not really losing. We do see an impact of the men right now, but at the same time, it's not really impacting, so I'm going to save a little bit of money so we can recruit more men. Right. Alright, hold on. It should happen now. I'm almost there. Alright, okay. All right, we blew it. We did it.
1: What?
0: We did it.
1: Yo. No way. Ain't no way, bro.
0: We did it. This is it. The end.
1: Time to unify Germany. Time to unify Germany.
0: Dude, I'm Polish. I'm not gonna unify Germany.
1: Oh, right, Slavic Germany. It just reminds me of CD Foxy. What if Germany is Slavic?
0: Can you take a screenshot of this borders? I can't even memorize it. Hold on. Yelena. Okay, so it's. We're going to okay. Oh my god, W geometric. Come on, guys, W for geometric tomato, bro.

0: huge W to Geometric Tomato, guys. And then I'm just gonna gasoline pressure because why not? There you go, see? Krakow, and then I believe if I just check the Commonwealth borders, there you go. We did take a little bit, so we might as well just give it back to the Prussians. There you go. There you go. Prussia is my puppet. I'm not gonna say the bad word because I'm not evil. Instead, we're going to invest on the economy. Let's go. I can finally do this. I have a sufficient large territory. And with Prussia, technically not. Okay, is this curse? Is this curse? I am Krakow, okay? I am a smaller state, but I puppeted Prussia.
1: What the hell? Oh, I thought it's Russia. I thought it's Russia without the P.

0: Typical Russia.
1: Where's the weakest? I think it's what?
0: Bush, strong.
1: Austria. Austria.
0: Right, good. We're going to prepare though. We're not going to declare war just yet. We're just going to prepare. What time is it now? I don't want us to bubble Blue Wave. I can't see the time right now.
1: 11:43.
0: Oh, wow. We're going to be ending a little bit at 12. So, I know. We're going to end this later once we did finish the challenge. So, there might be an instance baka may ma-preempt na program ito kasi yung channel na lang talaga yun. So, hopefully this might not cause any kind of problems for people. Hopefully. Tuloy lang tayo guys. So, we're going to... oh my god, I just caught. Okay. Cool. We prepared a lot of men. We just need to make sure that Russia is going to be remaining loyal to me by declaring war on Russia.

right, now that we do have okay, we're still fighting a war. Well, technically this is a losing war, because like we don't have the sufficient men to win this, but at least we could pressure the Russians to get us what we need. So we do need what's the territories? We need Lithuania, we need Latvia, some parts of Estonia, a little bit of Belarus, and alright, that's easy enough, right, Beth? We just need to recruit mercenaries. That's actually cheap for us for now.

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Oh man, it's gonna be hard as hell. Okay, we need to spend 10,000 men on this.

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2: 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Yung may console, yung pinsan ko. Oh, by the way, pro player din yan.
3: 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Ngayon lang yung komentaryo ko. 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